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0: Hey, it's Amanda.
1: So thanks to all this rain and wetness we've been getting, lawns are looking pretty green, trees are pretty full, a lot of buds on them. Did you get your garden in yet? We put ours in last night, just in time for more rain to come, and then this weekend. Coming up fast here, 30 hump day this weekend.

0: David Guetta and Sia, it's Amanda. Thanks for letting me hang out with you tonight. I also have a countdown happening right now. Country Thunder in Craven is exactly 50 days away. 50 days. So we say Creed, Riley Green, Lainey Wilson, and this guy right here, Cameron Whitcomb, Saturday night. He's going to be on the main stage.
1: Is it a relapse if it's just a drink? 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

had your chance, but you blew it. Thought you buried me, but I'm alive and living my best life. Yes. Tell me, how's it feel?

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1: The best music.
2: Go. I was distracted and in traffic. I didn't feel it when the earthquake happened, but it really got me thinking. Were you out drinking? Were you in the living room chilling, watching television?

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I know, you know, we weren't meant for each other and it's fine. But if the world was ending, you'd come over, right? You'd come over.

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Right.

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0: Good band. Mariana's Trench. There's All to Myself at 6:10. Hi, good morning.
1: Good morning.
0: So, what? Yeah.
1: Trench is texted. Big power outage.
0: Oh, where?
1: Yep, west of Circle. No lights at any intersections. He says everyone be careful because it's kind of weird right now.
0: Like Circle West.
1: Mm-hmm.
0: Oh. Okay, yeah, well, let us know. If your power's out, 306-938-9595. What area are you in? May Long was a kooky one, of course.
1: Yeah.
0: But despite all the snow and the wet and the windy conditions, Tanya Lawson is with SAS Parks and says that camping numbers were actually not too bad over the May Long.
2: They were, you know, still wanting to get out there and enjoy the parks no matter the weather. So, you know, even with the late spring, bookings were still strong. People were just really excited to get back and connect with their favorite park.
0: That's pretty cool. And then you were saying that she was saying in a different part of that interview that people were, you know, building snowmen on May Long.
1: Only in Saskatchewan, right? Yeah. Like, are we... so excited and desperate for summer after this incredibly long winter that we are just willing to camp with the snowmen.
0: Yep. And here's a nice sign. The Prairie Lily is going to get going tomorrow.
1: Yes, that's exciting. You can start getting your tickets on.

0: I really like that.
1: So good.
0: Yeah, thank you for the request. Caleb wanted to hear that. New Olivia Rodrigo, Drop Dead. It's all about a new love and infatuation, maybe spending a little too much time on the internet stalking the person.
1: I do love that she sounds sweet and innocent in her songs with her voice, but look at the lyrics. Like, she has such a dark, funny, twisted

0: Just Like a Pill is Pink at 7:38 in the sun. Another beautiful start to the day, and it's going to be even warmer. Well, we must have got close to 20 yesterday, didn't we?
1: I would think so. It felt really nice. We did get some rain in the afternoon, but right now in our forecast, it is nothing but sunshine.
0: Here's Olivia Dean. Man, I need.

0: the lessons I've learned.
1: That's One Republic counting stars. At 8:09, we're going to get some nice, hot, warm temperatures to hopefully dry things up a little bit for our farming community who need it right now, and hopefully stay wet enough that the Prairie Lily can keep going because they're going to get on the water tomorrow.
2: It's going to be an exciting year for the Prairie Lily after taking that pause last year. Water levels have been so low. We've seen sandbars, you know, outside the radio station here. And it looks like the water is higher now.
1: And it's been part of our city for a while now, so it's just nice to see it back out there.
2: Yeah.
1: The first sale is tomorrow. Here's Alex Warren, Ordinary.
3: They say the

That's Ordinary. There is Alex Warren with Robin Shawna on C95 at 8:14. It's such a nice morning, and we're getting to 20. Same for tomorrow. Kind of the same as we had yesterday, except there's no rain in the forecast. We just got a little...

0: DJ Got Us Falling in Love. There's Usher and Pitbull at 8:36 on a gorgeous morning. Wow. And the weekend is going to be amazing.
1: Oh, so good.
0: Would have been nice to have it on the long weekend, but we'll take it here. It's Charlotte Cardin.

Catch that guy in Saskatoon this summer, Sean Desmond Electric. Smells so fresh out there today. Shauna with you, here's Pink.

family for a few days, this song would come on the radio, and I would get so excited. Just being there in the moment. Ella Langley, this is Shoot.

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1: Babe, don't make a sound.

Ayers Loud Luxury. You know what's amazing? We've been getting so many requests for Michael Jackson. Ever since the movie hit theaters, it's been reminding people how good his music is. And then there are people who don't even know who Michael Jackson was. I had a text from an 8-year-old yesterday. He goes, I've never heard one of his songs till I saw the movie. This guy's pretty good. He's all right, isn't he? So more streaming means his songs are charting again. Billie Jean's actually back at number one on a Billboard Global chart. It's been 43 years since this song first went number one, and it's a big hit again.